give the satisfaction asking how you're doing now. How's the castle built of people you pretend to care about? Just what you wanted. Look at you, cool guy, you got it. I see the parties and diamonds sometimes when I close my eyes. 6 months of torture you sold to some forbidden paradise. I loved you truly.

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I don't know pain the way that you know it now. Just hear me out. Born as a boy, I'm taught to not feel so.

0: Dette er Solradioen. Ansvarlig redaktør Bjørn Martin Brandet.
1: I say a whole lot of things, but the words doesn't really come through.